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1: Sandra was caught flat-footed stealing food from the fridge at work, and not just a little but a lot, and over a long period of time too. Matter of fact, the victim later discovered that Sandra had been written up for this before, but this time HR was not playing around. Oh no. Sandra was informed if she ever did that again, she was going to lose her job, and she had to apologize to that coworker too, reimburse her $340. Sandra, in her own defense, said, "Hey, you should be honored that I was stealing your food from the break room refrigerator because you're such a good cook." Something Sandra may find out later isn't true at all. Once she gets a taste of that lady's cat food sandwich.
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7: 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I-79, it's at 67 in Flatwoods. 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
1: Have you ever been disciplined by your boss for taking too many bathroom breaks? Because that happened to a factory worker last week and he is hopping mad. On a 10-hour shift, he took two bathroom breaks and was written up by his boss for what the company called an unscheduled facility departure. Even worse, this manager timed the visits to the bathroom, both clocking in at under 5 minutes. Now, as you can imagine, internet outrage was fierce about this, with most online agreeing that it sounds like the management of the company are the ones that should be taking the extended bathroom breaks. And that's because they are all clearly full of crap.
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0: 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We've
1: all heard of high-speed rail, but what about high-speed bus? The state of California thinks it will alleviate much of their traffic congestion with that very vehicle, but the whole idea is making a whole lot of people a little uneasy. One, the fact that it can travel at speeds up to 185 miles per hour, and this would be a high-tech and completely autonomous vehicle, too. And I don't know what would make passengers feel more insecure, a bus that can travel at almost 200 miles an hour, or the fact that there isn't anybody behind the wheel.
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From the Walker Chrysler Dodge Jeep and Ram of Hurricane Studios, more Conway, more Kenny, more Keith.

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0: 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If you ever stop loving me, I'm Rob Rio. Thank you so much for loving your country with me. Waylon's Crazy, Merle's Memory, and Chris's Little Black Dress. 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

Superstar Catch Rate 96.1 KWS up real early, going behind the boss's back to celebrate Christina Claire Simonilla. Although you don't know her by that name, she was born in Ashland, Kentucky, May 30th, 1964. Her biological father, Charles Jordan, bailed when he found out that her mom, Diana, was pregnant. But Michael Simonilla stepped up and married Diana. And by 1968, the family was moving off to L.A., where little half-sister, Ashley, was born. 1972 saw Diana and Michael divorce, and she started working on a nursing degree. By 1976, though, she and her daughters had moved to a cabin in Kentucky with no TV, and they spent a lot of time singing classic country music. 1979, they would move to Nashville, and they would adopt new names. Diana would take a biblical name, Naomi. Christina took one from the song Route 66, where it mentions Winona, Arizona. As the Judds, they would rack up 9 CMA awards, including the Horizon Award and 7 straight duo awards, 7 competitive ACMs, 7 straight duo awards, and 5 Grammys, and would be inducted into the Country Music Hall of Fame in 2022. But mom would develop hepatitis C, and so Winona would go solo and have 4 number ones and 10 top tens in her solo career. Would also pick up an ACM along the way. And we could spend time on marriage and family drama, but let's just stick with the music. Her solo debut went to number one in April of 1992. She is his only need. It's Winona, behind the boss's back and up real early on Superstar Country 96.1 KWS.

A Little Too Late with Mark Chestnut, up real early, revved up by Trojan Landing Marine and Power Sports on 96.1 KWS. And she'll be at Charleston Sternwheel Regatta July 2nd. She'll be 62 tomorrow. Wynonna's very first solo number one from April 1992. She is his only need behind the boss's back. Your man Josh Turner, up real early now on 96.1 KWS. Baby,

The Little Black Dress song, Getting You Home, from Chris Young, up real early on Superstar Country 96.1 KWS. I'm Rob Rio. Thank you so much for loving your country with me. Today is the last day for keywords, strumming and strolling in Music City, driven by Capital Ford. We are going to send somebody to Nashville with a guest, airfare, hotel, Grand Ole Opry tickets, a food walking tour in Music City. 8, 1, and 4. The last three keywords are coming today. Don't miss a single one. It could be the one that gets you. Strumming and strolling in Music City, driven by Capital

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1: Good morning, I'm Rob Real. Thanks for getting up real early. 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The Putnam County Board of Education appoints a new superintendent. Former Boone County employee sentenced in child pornography case. And high school softball will see two champions crowned today.
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1: The Metro News AccuWeather forecast brought to you by Rainbow Restoration. Disaster's not the end of the world with Rainbow Restoration. A mix of clouds and sun today with a high of 83, mostly cloudy 58 overnight, mostly cloudy 79 tomorrow, then a mix of clouds and sun for Sunday and Monday with highs around 80. The latest news, weather, and more for the Mountain State is always at WVMetroNews.com. 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

Amazed by Lone Star, up real early on Superstar Country 96.1 KWS 611. I'm Rob Rio. Thank you so much for loving your country with me on the last day of Strumming and Strolling in Music City, driven by Capital Mitsubishi. Three keywords left. I'll have the first one just after 8. Chapel has her last just after 1. And the absolutely positively very last keyword from Crash comes just after 4 this afternoon. Three more chances to win this big trip to Nashville with airfare, hotel, Opry tickets, and a unique food walking tour. Or you could win the Nashville Attraction Pass for 2 from the Nashville Convention and Visitors Corp that lets you kind of do it yourself in Music City. Strumming and Strolling in Music City, driven by Capital Ford. Final 3 keywords today. The next one, just after 8 this morning. 3 wooden crosses, 1 boogie-woogie fiddle, and there's no shame in the real good.

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0: It's not that I'm ashamed to say yes to the real good question this morning. I don't have regrets. I just don't want to encourage it in anyone younger. It is World No Tobacco Day on Sunday. Have you ever been a tobacco user? I was for a long time. I started way younger than, well, no one should start, so any age is too young. But I was way younger than was appropriate, than I can't even say was legal, because there was no age limit when I started. I was about 10 when I started with the Granddad's chewing tobacco, the pouch of Redman, and with the cigarettes. We actually grew tobacco on our small family farm at one point. And I smoked until I was 35. That is when I finally gave up the smoking, the tobacco of all kinds. Just quit cold turkey. And I've had maybe 6 celebratory cigars since. You know, friends get married, friends have their first child, sort of a thing. Have you ever been a tobacco user? No shame. I've admitted mine. There's absolutely no shame in the real good questions ever. World No Tobacco Day is Sunday. Have you ever been a tobacco user? Facebook, Instagram, join the conversation. 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

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Mix of clouds and sun, 83 today, 55 now. I'm Rob Real. Thank you so much for loving your country with me. And I've got a story coming up real early about, it makes me sound cooler than I am, but it's one of those moments where just a little kindness, a little effort made somebody's day, made life a little easier for somebody. We're trying to make the summer a little easier for West Virginia school kids in need. 70,000 of them, one in five, food insecure. And we are aiming to close a little bit of the gap with Drop Your Snacks. It returns next Thursday, 7 in the morning till 6 in the evening. Loop through our parking lot here at 1111 Virginia Street East. 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Union Mission will be back to do all of the heavy lifting, the collecting, the sorting, the distributing. Non-perishable snacks is what we need. Goldfish crackers and single serving cups of peanut butter and stuff that won't go bad. Non-perishable, stuff that's not going to spoil, stuff that's not going to melt. Bring it to us. Just hand it to us through the window or pop the hatch. And you don't have to get out of your nice, comfortable vehicle to drop your snacks. You can also drop a financial contribution, cash, check, credit card. There are safe, secure ways to do that, that you don't have to worry. And we'd like for West Virginia school kids this summer, while classes are out and they can't get the free and

0: 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We'd like them to worry a little less about where food might be coming from this summer. 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

Brooks and Dunn, up real early, floated by Trojan Landing Marine and Power Sports. 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

0: I swear this is not a shameless plug. I just want to share kind of a proud serendipitous moment. 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Mix of clouds and sun, 83 today. It is 55 right now. I'm Rob Real. Thank you so much for loving your country with me. So I've been saving this story, but within the past few weeks at an event when I was on the job, and I won't say any more than that, I somehow coincidentally, serendipitously got approached by a young man for whom English is not his first language. It may not even be his second language, but Spanish was clearly at the top or near the top of his list. And he was trying in the English, but I could tell just from the accent that he was a Spanish speaker. And I was able to muster enough of my don't get yourself arrested, in trouble, kidnapped on vacation Spanish to get him where he needed to go, to the right person and to somebody else who spoke way better Spanish than I did. So it was one of those moments where I think just trying made him feel, because he was very tense when he came up. He was very, very, very tight about even just approaching anybody. Something about my face, I guess, looked friendly, or, you know, under the big 96.1 KWS tent probably helped. But you could see him instantly relax that I was even trying to speak the very little Spanish that I do have. The voice, the big fella, the real interesting fact. They're all coming up real early on Superstar Catch Radio 96.1 KWS.
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The last real interesting fact for National Barbecue Week after Carrie Underwood

0: thinking about that Nashville trip, strumming and strolling in Music City, driven by Capital Mitsubishi. That's the big fella, Trace Adkins, up real early on Superstar Country 96.1 KWS. 83 with a mix of clouds and sun today. It is 55 right now. I'm Rob Rio. Thank you so much for loving your country with me. It is the last day of keywords. There are 1, 2, 3 left. 3 is a magic number. Maybe one of those keywords will be magic for you. You could win your way to country music's capital. Airfare, hotel, Opry tickets, a unique food walking tour through downtown Nashville. First keyword of the day, just after 8. It will be my last keyword in Strummin' and Strollin' in Music City, driven by Capital Ford. Just after 8, do not miss it. That is barely more than an hour from now. 3 real big headlines, 1 real interesting fact, a bubba, a possum. We roll out of Pittsburgh, coming up real early on Superstar Country 96.1 KWS.
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4: 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Memorial Day, not the biggest grilling, barbecuing, cooking out holiday. Neither is Labor Day. They come in tied for second at 62% each. So what is the most popular day for that? Independence Day. 75%, 3 out of 4 folks will cook out in some fashion for the 4th of July for Independence Day. That's a real interesting fact. 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
1: Good morning, I'm Rob Real. Thanks for getting up real early. 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The Putnam County Board of Education appoints a new superintendent. Former Boone County employee sentenced in child pornography case. And high school softball will see two champions crowned today.
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1: The Metro News AccuWeather forecast brought to you by Rainbow Restoration. Disaster's not the end of the world with Rainbow Restoration. A mix of clouds and sun today with a high of 83, mostly cloudy 58 overnight, mostly cloudy 79 tomorrow, then a mix of clouds and sun for Sunday and Monday with highs around 80. The latest news, weather, and more for the Mountain State is always at WVMetroNews.com. 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

Pro tip on the slipping peanuts into your Coke. If you're not shelling them yourself, make sure you're getting the unsalted. That seems to go better. Barbara Mandrell, George Jones. I was country when country wasn't cool. Up real early on Superstar Country 96.1 KWS 710. I'm Rob Real. Thank you so much for loving your country with me. It is 53 now, mix of clouds and sun, 83 later today. And Thursday, we are helping our weeest friends and neighbors with the Drop Your Snacks drive-through. It is presented by Charleston Dirty Birds, Union Mission, with us once again for another award-winning drop event. We'll circle through our parking lot, 1111 Virginia Street East, between 7 in the morning and 6 in the evening. You can drop off a cash or check donation safely and securely for Union Mission. I promise you that goes the farthest. But if you want to hand us something, we need non-perishable snacks for West Virginia school kids who are food insecure. School's out for the summer. We need to feed them. We're trying to fill this gap for as many of them as we can. So as much of the non-perishable snacks you can bring, or the cash and check donations, so that Union Mission can use that bulk buying power to fill in even more. Drop Your Snacks this coming Thursday, presented by the Charles

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0: She's got it all, and she's going to be at the Charleston Stern Wheel Regatta, although she is not about whom Kenny Chesney is singing up real early on Superstar Country 96.1 KWS. At least I think she isn't. Mix of clouds and sun and a high of 83 today. It's 53 right now. I'm Ron Rio. Thank you so much for loving your country with me. Fired up about Winona at the Charleston Stern Wheel Regatta Thursday, July 2nd. Absolutely, positively, 100% free. You'll get to see a Country Music Hall of Famer. She's been touring with Melissa Etheridge. They will both be there. And as a little warm-up, a little taste, tomorrow afternoon at 3, Hall of Famer Randy Dameron puts Winona in the Superstar Artist Spotlight. It's her 62nd birthday tomorrow, and we will celebrate that, as well as her upcoming regatta appearance in the Superstar Artist Spotlight, 3 o'clock on Sunday afternoon. 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
1: 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So take that short 20-minute drive from Charleston or Huntington

0: to Walker Chrysler Dodge Jeep Ram, just off the Hurricane exit of I-64. 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
2: My cumulative GPA over the past 4 years is a 4.57. I played football and basketball for Capitol High School. It's very cool getting involved with Special Olympics and then also doing youth projects as well. We did a STEM program over the summer and it was really fun getting to know the younger kids.
1: Camden is competing with outstanding students from across the Mountain State for the title of the 2026 WVRC Media Academic All-Star, presented by Greer Industries. The winner will receive an Apple MacBook and be featured on Metro News Television. These academic all-stars aren't just excelling in the classroom today. They're preparing to lead our communities tomorrow. West Virginia's future is bright because it rests in the hands of these remarkable young men and women.
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I tell you what, them Duke boys could fall into a barrel full of lollipops and come out sucking their thumbs. Waylon as the balladeer with the theme from the Dukes of Hazzard. They're all just good old boys up real early on Superstar Country 96.1 KWS. Mix of clouds and sun, high 83 today, 53 now. I'm Rob Real. Thank you so much for the love of your country with me. 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

0: to get pruney in a 2-hour bath, not to mention you got to keep reheating the water. John Michael Montgomery, I love the way you love me. Up real early on Superstar Country Radio 86.1 KWS. I'm Ron Rio. Thank you so much for loving your country with me. Mix of clouds and sun, 83 this afternoon. It is 53 right now. Working on those birthdays and anniversaries, the three real big headlines, and my final keyword in strumming and strolling in Music City, driven by Capital Ford. This big trip to Nashville, airfare, hotel, Opry tickets, a food walking tour through Music City. We've also got a Nashville attraction pass for two, so maybe you can do it yourself if you like in Music City. That provided by the Nashville Convention and Visitors Corp. So two different things you could win with just one keyword. Chapel still has one just after one. Crash has the very last one just after four. But my final keyword is coming up real early, just after 8, strumming and strolling in Music City, driven by Capital Mitsubishi. Kix and Ronnie, Poncho and Lefty on Superstar Catch Rate 96.1 KWS.
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0: we get into this weekend's celebrity birthdays, I want to do at least one of them out of order. Because two sisters share the same birthday. Older sister Rebe Jackson is 76. Middle sister Latoya is 70. And Janet's birthday was not all that long ago. But Rebe and Latoya have the same birthday, 6 years apart. Also celebrating today, composer Danny Elfman does a lot of the Tim Burton movies. I think all of them. He is 73 today. Actress Annette Bening, 68. Actor Rupert Everett is 67. Actor Adrian Paul, 67. Singer Melissa Etheridge going to pay us a visit. Charleston Sternwheel Regatta. Melissa Etheridge, 65 today. Lisa Welchel knows the facts of life, finally, at 63. Musician Noel Gallagher from Oasis, he is 58. Melanie Brown, Mel B. Scary Spice is 51. And Elvis's granddaughter, Riley Keough, 37 today. Tomorrow, that guy actor Stephen Tobolowsky. I can do it in two words. Ned Ryerson from Groundhog Day. That's Stephen Tobolowsky. He'll be 75 tomorrow. Cole Meany from Star Trek The Next Generation and Commitments. He's 73 tomorrow. Ted McGinley, Married with Children, Love Boat, Happy Days, whole bunch of things. Ted McGinley will be 68. Ralph Carter from Good Times. He was Michael. He'll be 65. John Ross Bowie from The Big Bang Theory. He was Barry Quipke. You know, he improvised the whole speech impediment thing in his audition. He'll be 55. Singer and actress Idina Menzel, 55. CeeLo Green will be 51. And in country music, we were just talking about Charleston Sternwheel Regatta visitors, Wynonna turns 62 tomorrow. If you are celebrating your big day this weekend, happy, happy, and best of health and luck in your new year from Superstar Country 96.1 KWS.
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1: Well, I know it said you've had time to think about it. Looks like to me you're feeling kind of crowded. You're not

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1: Good morning. I'm Rob Real. Thanks for getting up real early. Here are three real big

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1: The Putnam County Board of Education appoints a new superintendent. Former Boone County employee sentenced in child pornography case. And high school softball will see two champions crowned today.
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1: The Metro News AccuWeather forecast brought to you by Rainbow Restoration. Disaster's not the end of the world with Rainbow Restoration. A mix of clouds and sun today with a high of 83, mostly cloudy 58 overnight, mostly cloudy 79 tomorrow, then a mix of clouds and sun for Sunday and Monday with highs around 80. The latest news, weather, and more for the Mountain State is always at WVMetroNews.com. 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

And then the host school, West Virginia University, is taking on the Binghamton Bearcats. SUNY Binghamton, State University of New York at Binghamton, I think is the full official like government name. But Binghamton has one of the best school newspaper names, the Pipe Dream. I kind of like that. And I think it's a pipe dream that the Bearcats are going to win this regional and move on. So cheering for the Nears in the NCAA baseball tournament this afternoon. Be a great day for it. Mix of clouds and sun and a high of 83.

Wildcats and Bearcats, Demon Deacons and Mountaineers. That's Poncho and Lefty from Willie and Merle up real early on Superstar Country 96.1 KWS. I'm Ron Rio. Thank you so much for loving your country with me. NCAA Baseball Regional in Morgantown starts today. First game is Kentucky and Wake Forest.

0: on. So cheering for the Nears in the NCAA baseball tournament this afternoon. Be a great day for it. Mix of clouds and sun and a high of 83. We're at 58 right now, and musically we will look at rain coming up real early on Superstar Country 96.1 KWS.
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0: 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And do they still do the song? Do you... 920. We'll get into that with the Coffee Break Classic. Mix of clouds and sun. High 83 today. It is 58 right now. I'm Rob Reel. Thank you so much for loving your country with me. My final keyword in strumming and strolling in Music City, driven by Capital Ford, is lyric. L-Y-R-I-C. 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Airfare, hotel, Grand Ole Opry tickets, a unique food walking tour in Nashville. The keyword you need, it's the last time I'm going to give you one. Today is the last day. Chapel and Crash still have theirs, but my last keyword is lyric, L-Y-R-I-C, Lima, Yankee, Romeo, India, Charlie. 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A rose garden, I promise you that, red stick, and baby blue, coming up real early on Superstar Country 96.1 KWS.
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It was the summer between junior high and high school. Her name was Misty, and her eyes were baby blue. At least that's my memory. George Strait up real early on Superstar Country, 96.1 KWS. Mix of clouds and sun, 83 this afternoon, 58 right now. I'm Rob Rio. Thank you so much for loving your country with me. Thinking of summer between school years, usually that's supposed to be, you know, fun and vacations and time at the pool and being carefree and all that. For a lot of West Virginia kids, though, summer is one of the most stressful times of the year because they're on free or reduced cost meals at school. School is the only place a lot of West Virginia kids are eating. We're going to do our best on Thursday to help alleviate that problem some with our Drop Your Snacks drive-through. It is presented by the Charleston Dirty Birds. 7 in the morning till 6 in the evening. Loop through our parking lot here at 1111 Virginia Street East. Drop off non-perishable food items, stuff that the kids will enjoy, or a cash or check donation. That's always the best, frankly. Safe and secure and easy to do. You don't

0: 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Union Mission does all of the heavy lifting. Jason and Brian and Mighty Joe and all of those folks do a wonderful job. We're just the we're the clarion call. We are the heralds. We are the town criers for this. Come see us Thursday, 7 until 6. 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We'll get we've got a list of some suggestions on our social media of items if you want to pick some stuff up while you're shopping this weekend, you know, while you're looking around. We'll go looking for a real good time, a scarecrow, some muddy tires, but that ain't my truck. 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
1: At Walker Chrysler.

0: friends. 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So take that short 20-minute drive from Charleston or Huntington to Walker Chrysler Dodge Jeep Ram, just off the Hurricane exit of I-64. Walker Chrysler Dodge Jeep Ram, making friends one deal at a time.
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0: That was not Pallone number one in the career of Big Daddy Rhett Akins. Well, the recording career. That Ain't My Truck did make the top five, but it was the next one, Don't Get Me Started, that was his lone chart topper. I'm Rob Real. Thank you so much for loving your country up real early with me on Superstar Country 96.1 KWS. Mix of clouds and sun and a high of 83 today, 62 right now. And this is the last time I will give you a keyword in Strummin' and Strollin' in Music City, driven by Capital Mitsubishi. Now, Chapel still has one just after one. Crash has the very last one just after four. But this is the last time I'm going to give you a keyword, and that keyword is lyric. L-Y-R-I-C, like the words to a song. Text lyric to 304-344-9696. 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Lima, Yankee, Romeo, India, Charlie. L-Y-R-I-C. Spelling is important. 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L-Y-R-I-C. 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And you could be strumming and strolling in Music City, driven by Capital Ford. Howard and David, Tracy and Tim, coming up real early on the first name in real country music. Speaking of Tim, does knowing a singer's partner affect...
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0: 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It is Complete Sentences Day on Sunday.

Howard and David and the Redneck Girl all up real early on Superstar Country 96.1 KWS. I'm Rob Real. Thank you so much for loving your country with me. We're chasing AJ Chestnut and a coffee break classic after Miranda Lambert, 96.1 KWS.

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7: 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I've always been passionate about my grades. I really love getting to do the Bacon Club. I've been doing it since my freshman year. 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I'm a part of my school's chapter of National Honor Society. I'm the captain of my school's tennis team.
6: Zuri is competing with outstanding students from across the Mountain State for the title of the 2026 WVRC Media Academic All-Star, presented by Greer Industries. The winner will receive an Apple MacBook and be featured on Metro News Television. These academic all-stars aren't just excelling in the classroom today. They're

Morgan was married once before Keith Whitley. So was Keith, as a matter of fact. Miami, up real early, floated by Trojan Landing Marine and Power Sports on Superstar Country 96.1 KWS. I'm Rob Real, and Lori was subsequently married six times, even widowed one more time after Keith. I bring that up as we go into the coffee break classic, because there is something we ask of singers that we don't of actors. When you watch, pick your favorite actor or actress on screen, and you see, you know, them falling in love or even having a love scene with another actor or actress, your brain doesn't, if you know who the spouse is of that person in real life, your brain doesn't somehow go to, they're cheating. I would always picture, take John Krasinski and Emily Blunt, for example. They are both actors. You wouldn't worry about John if you saw Emily falling in love with somebody on screen. And yet with singers, we expect something different. When a singer has a song about love and you know the spouse, you kind of get your brain thinking about that spouse. And then when they split up, what does that do to your memories? Just thinking about that with Oscar winner Nicole Kidman and Keith Urban. He spent 5 weeks in 2005 at number one, making Memories of Us. 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

Black Sheep John Anderson up real early on Superstar Country 96.1 KWS. And I hope what I was saying was making sense about our coffee break classic. Keith Urban and Nicole Kidman had just started dating when he went to number one with Making Memories of Us. It spent 5 weeks there in 2005. So it would be natural for most people to picture Nicole when they hear Keith singing that song, even though they're not together anymore. Toby Keith with a real good question. Who's your daddy? Up real early on Superstar Country 96.1 KWS.

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0: Superstar Country 96.1 KWS, Tracy Lawrence and those Sticks and Stones up real early. I'm Rob Rio. Thank you so much for loving your country with me. Best of health and luck until we get together again. That will be tomorrow morning, 6 until 10. We'll spend a Superstar weekend morning together. And then we have to do Monday again next week. Too bad we can't do the three-day holiday weekend. 5 until 10 Monday morning, we will get up real early. It'll be a new month by then. We'll have to, you know, tear the thing on the calendar and we'll, you know, pay mortgage, rent, all of those bills. And we'll be done with the keywords, too. Strumming and strolling in Music City, driven by Capital Ford. Today is the last day on keywords. Only two left. Chapel's got one just after one. Crash has the final keyword a little after four. This afternoon, strumming and strolling in Music City, driven by Capital Mitsubishi and Superstar Country 96.1 KWS.
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The devil went down to Georgia. He was looking for a soul to steal. He was in a bind because he was way behind and he was willing to make a deal. When he came across this young man sawing on a fiddle and playing it hot, and the devil jumped up on a hickory stump and said, "Boy, let me tell you what. I guess you didn't know it, but I'm a fiddle player too. And if you'd care to take a dare, I'll make a bet with you. Now you play pretty good fiddle, boy, but give the devil his due. 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

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And then a band of demons

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Johnny said, "Devil, just come on back if you ever want to try again. 'Cause I told you once, you son of a gun, I'm

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Good morning, I'm Chapel. Finally Friday, here we go again. It's Aaron Tippin on 96.1 KWS.

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0: 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Good morning, I'm Chapel. 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
4: The Metro News AccuWeather forecast brought to you by Rainbow Restoration. Disaster's not the end of the world with Rainbow Restoration. Sunny this afternoon with a high 83. Tonight, partly cloudy with a low 53. Tomorrow, partly sunny with a high near 80. And on Sunday, mostly sunny with a high 83.
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Tom Hanks says that Toy Story 5 has one of the most heartbreaking scenes in the entire franchise. I hate to cry over animation. Here's Brad Paisley and Carrie Underwood on Superstar Country 96.1 KWS.

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Got a favorite song? 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
6: My cumulative GPA over the past 4 years is a 4.57. I played football and basketball for Capitol High School. It's very cool getting involved with Special Olympics and then also doing youth projects as well. We did a STEM program over the summer, and it was really fun getting to know the younger kids.
5: Camden is competing with outstanding students from across the Mountain State for the title of the 2026 WVRC Media Academic All-Star, presented by Greer Industries. The winner will receive an Apple MacBook and be featured on Metro News Television. These academic All-Stars aren't just excelling in the classroom today. They're

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1: 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From the Walker, Chrysler, Dodge, Jeep, and Ram of Hurricane Studios. 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
2: 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Sunny this afternoon with a high 83. Tonight, partly cloudy with a low 53. Tomorrow, partly sunny with a high near 80. And on Sunday, mostly sunny with a high 83.
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0: 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Hey, it's Chapel. If you haven't joined the Lunch Bunch yet, do that, okay? 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

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Kanawha Boulevard's going to be busy today, live on the levees tonight. From Court Street to Clendenin Street, that's going to be closed beginning around 2:30 till 11 tonight. Have fun. It's Kenny Chesney on KWS.

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Going on today and, of course, tomorrow, Capitol Street. It's a children's art fair, so take the kids out there. Here's Aaron Tiffin on 96.1 KWS.

0: 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Hey, it's Chapel. 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

0: 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Hey, it's Chapel. The Strummin' and Strollin' in Music City keyword earlier was pick. You want to be sure to text that word to 304-344-9696. The keyword was pick, P-I-C-K, pick. Text that to 304-344-9696. It's Blake Shelton.
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5: 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He claimed the alcohol he consumed shouldn't count because it was the blood of Christ. 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

0: 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Good afternoon, I'm Chapel. 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
7: 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I've always been passionate about my grades. I really love getting to do the Bacon Club. I've been doing it since my freshman year. I'm a part of student council. I'm a part of my school's chapter of National Honor Society. I'm the captain of my school's tennis team.
6: Zuri is competing with outstanding students from across the Mountain State for the title of the 2026 WVRC Media Academic All-Star, presented by Greer Industries. The winner will receive an Apple MacBook and be featured on Metro News Television. These academic all-stars aren't just excelling in the classroom today. They're preparing to lead our communities tomorrow. West Virginia's future is bright because it rests in the hands of these remarkable young men and women.
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9: 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Disaster's not the end of the world with Rainbow Restoration. Sunny this afternoon with a high 83. Tonight, partly cloudy with a low 53. Tomorrow, partly sunny with a high near 80. And on Sunday, mostly sunny with a high 83.
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0: time zone am I on? What country am I in?
1: It doesn't matter. It's 5 o'clock somewhere.
0: It's always on 5 in Margaritaville, come to think of it.
1: Yeah, I heard that.
0: You've been there, haven't you?
1: Yes, sir.
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0: 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Hey, it's Chapel. Thanks for listening this afternoon. We're heading to the house. It's yard work today, so it's going to be beautiful this weekend, so y'all have a good one. Crash is going to take you through the afternoon with Superstars and Legends, get you home safely with the drive at 5, and don't forget, he's got the last keyword in the Strummin' and Strollin' in Music City coming up a little after 4. Y'all be safe and stay healthy.
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3: 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By day, Dave works in mine rescue. By night, he captures breathtaking images of deep space from some of West Virginia's most iconic landscapes.
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0: Almost 4 o'clock, another wild, wonderful West Virginia weekend is upon us. All out in front of us. Feels pretty good to say that. Crashing you, and feels really good to know that next week we're going to find out who is going to be jetting to Nashville, strumming and strolling in Music City. Could this really be the last key word? Yes, this is it. The very last key word, the very last chance to get in to win this once-in-a-lifetime jet away to Music City. I'll have that for you at 4 o'clock. We're talking about the Grand Ole Opry tickets, the food, walking tour through Music City, the airfare, of course, the hotel. It's all included there. And also a very cool bonus prize as well, which is a Nashville Attractions Pass for Two for a do-it-yourself Music City experience from the Nashville Convention and Visitors Corp. Strummin' strollin' in Music City. That final keyword coming up after 4 o'clock. It's all driven by Capital Ford, Capital Mitsubishi, and Superstar Country 96.1 KWS.
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1: Could this really be the last chance to get entered? Oh, yes, it is. 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

0: 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Alan Jackson and Crash, you wild, wonderful West Virginia weekend is here. Man, time flies when you're having fun. And we have had a lot of fun getting you in to win this trip. Unbelievable, a trip to Nashville. Strumming, strolling in Music City. The three-night stay, the airfare, the hotel, the Grand Ole Opry tickets, food, walking tour through Music City. And my honor to give you the very last key word. It's your last key word, last chance to get entered. It's CHORD. That's CHORD. CHORD. Make sure you have the H in there. 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Text it right now. I'll get you in for a chance to win here. 304-344-9696. 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

0: 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Life's highway crashing you, and Colin is calling. How perfect is this? Colin from Dunbar is calling. What's up?
1: Hey, Crash. Is it the weekend yet?
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0: Superstar Country 96.1 KWS and Clint Black. Lights are on and nobody's home. It's Crash, you, almost 5 o'clock, and here we are, very last key word, the key word that could get you entered and maybe win you the 3 nights in Nashville with the airfare, the hotel, the Grand Ole Opry tickets, and that food walking tour through Music City. 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Crash one more time. What's that key word? It's chord. 344-9696. 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

0: 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Live on the levee, happening tonight. Keep in mind, it will be very, very busy. Kanawha Boulevard, Court Street to Clendenin, closed until 11 tonight. All right,
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26-1 KWS. 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

Rock Country 96.1 KWS. George Strait signing on to be part of the big farewell celebration, that very last concert with Alan Jackson next month in Nashville at Nissan Stadium. It's Crashing at You. 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
1: There are no major accidents to report on at this time. It's currently 79 degrees in the capital city. For more traffic tips, go to WV511.org.
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0: 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Glad you're here at just after 6. Garth Brooks says, initially, this was supposed to have been a fun comedy song about some cowboys in Cheyenne, Wyoming. Turns out, it didn't happen exactly that way.

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0: Superstar Country, 96.1 KWS. And music is under the stars tonight, live on the levee, back head-to-head. Keep in mind that Canal Boulevard, Court Street to Clendenin, closed until 11 tonight. All right?
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Superstar Country 96.1. Henry Paul and Black Hawk. So long, see you later. Goodbye says it all. And Crash. Coming up on 7, thank you for listening to the show. Have an amazing weekend. And get ready for some fun riding with Rowdy Yates after 7 o'clock. If you have kids in school, may or may not realize this, but two-thirds, it's roughly 2 out of 3 West Virginia kids are on some kind of a free or reduced cost meal program at school. So that means when summer break comes around, that can result in some food insecurity. And we don't want that to be happening. So on Thursday,

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0: I-79, exit 67 in Flatwoods. Chevy, together, let's drive.
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3: 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We invite you to come hang out with the WVRC media crew. 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
0: 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'Cause when you got a fast car, you think you got everything.

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Eleanor, Scott Depot, and Penn. 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

Darling, I've wasted a lot of years not seeing the real you. 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And I never took the time to let you know. 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
1: Our neighbors to the north are feeling pretty puffed up today, and I guess they've got the right. 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